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1: When I heard George Strait, I thought he wrote the songs, played the songs, recorded all the songs, produced them, and sang them.

0: John Shambi sitting in for Elena, the new mama, here on Backstage Country. We're with our host this week, Lee Bryce. I didn't even realize this until I looked it up. You're approaching your 20th year on the charts.
1: Oh,
0: 20th year,
1: wow.
0: Man. 9 number one hits, numerous awards. So in this kind of a situation, what gets you up every day to do what you keep doing?
1: Honestly, man, it's the same thing that it got me up in the first place. I just still have a drive to connect with people with my music. So to do that, I gotta go. Just like I thought when I was 10, I was like, well, I want to do that. I want to be a singer when I heard on the radio. I said, well, I guess to do that, I better learn. Because I thought, okay, when I heard George Strait, I thought he wrote the songs, played the songs, recorded all the songs, produced them, and sang them. Right? That's what I assumed as a 10-year-old kid. So that's why I kind of do it all myself, you know, with help, but with, you know, I do a little bit of all of it, and it's all my favorite things is making all of the music. And I still just want to do that. I want people to, I want to sing, and I want to connect with people. And to do that, I got to go write songs. And to do that, I got to go play some guitar on them. I got to make sure the records are right. I got to do all that stuff. And so to me, it's still the same goal I had when I was 10 years old. I just want to continue to do this, you know. And there's parts of it that I'm trying to wrangle a little bit just because of time and my family time and that kind of thing, and just prioritize how much work I'm putting into it. But we do that. We're doing our best at that, and we're doing pretty well at it. But I still love it. That's why.
2: 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More Backstage Country is next with Lee Bryce.
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1: Hey, y'all, it's Lee Bryce. 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

This is Lee Bryce, your host this week on Backstage Country. We are featuring cuts from my new album, Sunriser, all week long. And coming up, the story behind my collaboration with the one and only Vince Gill. Never meet your heroes.

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1: Taking a look at your Kix 96 Tennessee Valley Weather Center forecast. Clear tonight, a low around 53. Sunny tomorrow, a high of 85. Clear tomorrow night, a low around 55. Then sunny on Wednesday, a high of 86. Clear Wednesday night, a low around 54. For your Thursday, sunny, a high near 88. Clear Thursday night, a low around 56. Then sunny on Friday, a high of 89.
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1: This is John Chombi. I'm in for Elena, the new mama, this week on Backstage Country. Our host is Lee Bryce, new album Sunriser. And from that album, this, I could not wait to hear this when I saw who was on it with you. And I also saw the title. I know you usually have something in a title about heroes, and I know there's something good about it. So talk to us about Never Meet Your Heroes, how you got Vince, how the song came about, etc.
2: Well, I mean, yeah, thank you. When I see that title, in fact, that's what happened. I saw this title come across my phone. Somebody pitched me this song. This isn't one I wrote, but you know, I love to write all of my songs if I can, but man, I sure do love to go find some special ones that are in this town that other people write, because if you didn't, you'd be silly, because there are just the greatest songs in the world. And when this title, Never Meet Your Heroes, hit my eyes, I was like, I gotta listen to this. So, A, I heard this song, and it was a song that if I'd have written it, I'd have wanted to write it just like this. So it was very special to me, and it had my own personal attachment to it. Without giving away the whole surprise, you know, it's not really a surprise, but it's my granddaddy that ends up being the hero in this song. But after I recorded it, and it was already kind of there, I was like, I'm going to go do like kind of a Vince Gill little electric guitar behind it. Real simple, real subtle, real beautiful. And then I thought, I said, Vince Gill is literally one of my biggest heroes. I wonder if he would come play it. And then I called him and I said, hey, Vince, he goes, hey Lee. I said, buddy, I got this song, and I was just curious if you would come maybe play some guitar, or if I could come to you, whatever, maybe just appear on this song with me. And he said, yeah, I'll do it. I said, well, okay, you want me to tell you about the song? He's like, no. And I said, well, you haven't heard it? You don't want? He says, Lee, I love you. I've seen your music so much over the years. I respect you, and I can guarantee you it's going to be beautiful. So you just tell me when and where, and I will do whatever you want. I said, well, in that case, I'm going to have you sing too, Vince. So I was able to go in and spend the day at his studio with him, which is unbelievable, by the way. And he is just the most precious human being, funny, humble. You know him. You know how awesome he is. And then he obviously just elevated this song. Already is talking about my heroes, but it was like having one on here with me was so special. So y'all, this is Never Meet Your Heroes off of my brand new record, Sunriser, right here on Backstage Country.

0: Well, this is Lee Bryce, your co-host of Backstage Country. This week, we've got more coming up next.
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20: Aaron Donald not traveling to Australia. He will not play opening week for the Rams as he ramps up to get ready to play. This is the right call. As I have said, the Rams are handling this wrong. I don't need to see him until the middle of the season. And I know they gave him $20 million because if I'm going to come out of retirement, you got to pay me $20 million. But you want him to be ready to go when it's the most important time of the season. And the guy's been out of the NFL for 2 years. You could talk to me about practicing and staying in shape, but the guy's going to hit the wall. And we're going to get to a point where he's going to be irrelevant because he's out of gas. The best players in the world, leaving the game for 2+ years, it's going to have an effect on you. So this was a great decision. It should be even more. We should not be seeing him until after Halloween at the earliest.
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2: Fox News, I'm Tom Graham. President Trump speaking to supporters in Nebraska ahead of next month's midterms, making this claim.
3: Make America great again. Think of it. And we've achieved that. Now we're going to make it greater than ever before, by far.
2: Well, he's campaigning on behalf of Republican Senator Pete Ricketts in the traditionally red state. He's facing independent candidate Dan Osborne, who is backed by Democrats. And the president of Cornell University is speaking out over scrutiny about how the school handled an alleged gang rape in 2024 involving one female student and fraternity members.
4: Cornell president Michael Kotlikoff says the university will hire an independent law firm to examine the school's response to Jane Doe's allegations.
5: We don't have all the answers.
4: Kotlikoff also said he supports New York Attorney General Letitia James' investigation.
2: Fox's Nate Foy in New York. 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

0: say so. John Chombi sitting in for Elena this week. This is Backstage Country. Our host this week is Lee Bryce, and you remain one of the busiest touring artists out there. So what's ahead, plan-wise, as far as tours are concerned? What you got coming up?
1: I mean, same. We, you know, people go, sometimes they'll ask me, so when is your next tour? I'm like, well, I guess in my next life, because I really just tour constantly. I mean, other than, say, like December and January, try to take those months kind of off, other than a little rehearsing in January. I'm always touring. We always tour, and sometimes we'll name them, you know, Sunriser Tour or You, Me, and My Guitar Tour. But it's one big long, this is what my life is. My life is touring and being home with my kids, being a daddy and a husband, and being, this is it. This is what I do.
0: But if you go 2 weeks without being on tour, it gets you, doesn't it?
1: Yeah, I get a little, that's what I'm saying. It gets a little, even in my wife, I'll be like, okay, so when are you going back out again?
0: Somebody once told me a story about that Mel Tillis told somebody that if he was off the road for more than 2 weeks, when he got to his refrigerator and opened the door and the light went on, he'd start singing.
1: The lights come on.
0: And there it is.
2: 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More Backstage Country is next with Lee Bryce.
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14: 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Let that settle in. Baker Mayfield is a double nickels, $55 million player. It's a dramatic turnaround. I remember a few years ago, Baker Mayfield was persona non grata in the NFL. And just a couple of weeks ago, Baker Mayfield cut off negotiations. He huffed and puffed and he had a hissy fit.
15: 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So as we mentioned here, Baker Mayfield allowed his agents to continue the negotiation. Why would you ever stop? 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

Hey, y'all, it's Lee Bryce. Stick around, because we are going to share some new music that you are going to love. The Backstage Breakout single is coming your way in just a few on Backstage Country.

0: John Ciambi in for Elena this week. Host this week is Lee Bryce on Backstage Country. And I've always wanted to ask you this. You have a brother who's a singer-songwriter. You have a wife who's a singer-songwriter. How many kids do you have?
1: Three kids.
0: Anybody singing and songwriting at this point?
1: Yeah, actually, you know, my youngest, my little girl, we've written two or three songs together and recorded them. She is actually a phenomenon. She plays guitar, piano, drums, anything you put in her hands. She's definitely a very special, talented person. Now, my middle son, Riker, he works a little harder at it, but he don't really care if he's perfect or if he's playing that guitar or playing the drums. He just wants to get there and sing so hard. He's like Dave Grohl out there. I'm ready to rock. And he just wants that crowd. He's ready for and he's ever since he was too young to even know any better, but he has no fear. And music is something. He plays guitar. My oldest, you know, I taught him some chords when he was younger, right? And he's like, okay, yeah, you know, blah, blah, blah. Well, then now he's 18, he's like, hey, Daddy, how did you play that song again? Show me those chords again. Because, like, I think the girls are starting to.
0: Yes.
1: Now, you know what? I've learned. I saw my buddy playing guitar singing. I went, oh, I can do that. Hey, Daddy, by the way, remind me how you did that again. So he's coming back around a little bit, too.
0: Here's a question for you, then. Will there ever be a Bryce family tour?
1: I mean, I would love that. You know, Lewis and I, by the way, you know, like yeah. You said, you know, he gets to come out and we get to do music together all the time. We make his records together, you know, in my studio. He's out on the road with me some, but you know, the kids, you know, we'll see what their lives end up as. But and you know, Sarah is, she doesn't consider herself like a singer, but I know she's got this little singing spirit in her that nobody else in the world knows, but her writing is really spectacular. I would love to do something. And one day, I know she will with me one day if we get me and her write the right song for me and her to, like, say, duet on. But I guarantee at some point I will have at least a couple of the things that I've written with my little girl out, because they are pretty special.
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18: 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Sean McVay, head coach at 30. Shanahan, offensive coordinator at 28. Sean Payton, late 20s. 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Shane Steichen, mid-30s. The Seahawks, if you go to the last several years when a great offensive coordinator has left and he's been replaced by kind of a guy, it's gone south fast. Brian Fleury is 47, and for 15 years of his coaching career, coached defense.
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2: Fox News, I'm Tom Rigotti. President Trump rallying for Republicans in Grand Island, Nebraska, with about a month to go until the midterms. Trump stumping on behalf of incumbent Senator Pete Ricketts, who's in a tough re-election fight with independent Dan Osborne.
3: He's respected by everybody in Washington. There's no games. He's respected by everybody down there.
2: Osborne is backed by Democrats. The first Monday in October means the start of a new U.S. Supreme Court term. Fox's David Spunt has details on the case justices heard today.
4: Today's case specifically dealt with climate change and whether federal law blocks local state municipalities from suing oil and gas companies they believe have some responsibility for some of the effects of climate change.
2: Gun rights, voting rights, and certain construction projects orchestrated by President Trump are all expected to be heard by the high court. 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

0: John Ciambi in for Elena this week. Host this week is Lee Brice on Backstage Country. And not only have you been recording and touring, but you are, like a lot of peers in your business, an entrepreneur. Give us the lowdown on this Dolce Vita tequila and Loud Lemon, and then let me know if there's anything else in the works.
1: Well, I have, you know, music is what I get to do for a living, you know, and we do work hard at it. You know, we call it a job, but I mean, if you get to have a job that you love this much, it's, you really don't work a day in your life. But I also, you know, still got to look out for my future and stuff. And I've always loved to do different things. You know, I mean, I've got a couple of companies and things that I've been involved in, Dolce Vita and American Born Whiskey and some of that stuff. These partners came to us. They're like, man, this kind of fits your brand right now. And they were just cool dudes that wanted to start something fun. And that's always, any sponsorship or anything I've ever done has always had to be organic. It's always had to fit who I am. I can't just go do something that I don't believe in, you know? And so they just were good people trying to do some cool stuff with a good brand. And then I've got some other things that I'm a part of. I've got a camo company coming out called Hidden. And I'm so shocked
0: that you have a camo.
1: Oh, yeah. Well, I'm just so excited about it because I get to go make it exactly how I want to make it. Put the pockets where I want to make it. I can make it waterproof. I can put the hood a little different. You know, I can make the boots and I can design it. So we really have had a lot of fun with that. And as far as, you know, say an entrepreneur, I don't know. I've got a few of those things like that in there. But it really is just truthfully me wanting to do other parts of things that I love, you know, whether it be hunting or fishing or, you know, going and getting my hands in some business opportunities. I think it's fun to kind of have another part of my life other than just the music business.
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4: Our daughter Emmy was just 19 months old when we lost her to drowning. 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
1: Hey y'all, it's Lee Bryce. 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
1: Taking a look at your Kix 96 Tennessee Valley Weather Center forecast. Clear tonight, a low around 53. Sunny tomorrow, a high of 85. Clear tomorrow night, a low around 55. Then sunny on Wednesday, a high of 86. Clear Wednesday night, a low around 54. For your Thursday, sunny, a high near 88. Clear Thursday night, a low around 56. Then sunny on Friday, a high of 89. 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

0: John Ciambi sitting in for Elena, the new mama, here on Backstage Country. We're with our host this week, Lee Brice. Well, let's go back to the beginning of your career real quick.
1: I don't know if I can remember all the way back there.
0: No, I can remember that. Just don't ask me what I had for breakfast.
1: Yeah.
0: I think the thing that a lot of people might not know about you, that before you were known, you wrote a number one song for Garth Brooks.
1: Oh,
0: I remember witnessing that. I remember seeing that happen. And more than a memory. Mm-hmm. And just the fact that this is when everybody got to know who Lee Brice was. At that time, She Ain't Right was your first single. Mm-hmm. It was just out.
1: Yep.
0: And things were just starting to cook a little bit. Yep. But now all of a sudden, who's this Lee Brice guy? Mm-hmm. Well, he wrote More Than a Memory.
1: So right there in that time zone you're talking about, you know, first single coming out. I'm on the road visiting every radio station in the whole country, you know, over a 11-12 week period. And I also had written a bunch of other songs, and I had a couple of them that were really special to me that were going to be my maybe next single, my next single. But when you get a call from like one of your biggest musical heroes and the biggest artist in the world, and he wants to record a song that you wrote, and you're, you know, 23 years old, it's like, yeah, duh. And so all of a sudden, this happens. Garth calls me. He records a song. He puts it out. It debuts at number one. And then there you go. I'm on this. Now I'm on the same radio tour, meeting radio people for the first time, trying to get my name out there, trying to get to know them. And then now they're going, hey, so whoa, you wrote this? I'm like, so that's a pretty good foot in the door to be able to start out a career.
0: I would say so. Wow.
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0: What a great first day with Lee Brice here on Backstage Country. I'm John Shambi in for Elena. You up for another day of this?
1: I would not miss it. So much fun hanging out with y'all. I'll be back tomorrow for more stories behind the songs on my new album, what's up with my tour, and a lot more.
0: We cannot wait. So rest up. We'll see y'all back here tomorrow on Backstage Country. You always

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1: Fox News, I'm Ted Lindner. Less than a month to go now till the midterm elections. President Trump urging Americans to vote Republican at a rally in Grand Island, Nebraska tonight.
2: I've met all my promises. All my promises. If Republicans win the House of Representatives and the Senate, I am going to give all adult citizens in the United States of America $5,000.
1: House Minority Leader Hakeem Jeffries says the Trump administration is responsible for high costs. And concern continues to grow in Russia after a lab technician dies. Fox's Jillian Turner.
3: A lab worker involved in an accident at a Siberian plague research institute has died from a mysterious illness. Health officials believe the 28-year-old Russian woman was exposed to pneumonic plague.
1: U.S. health experts say pneumonic plague is treatable with antibiotics if caught early. America's listening to Fox News.

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1: Hey there, John Chombi here, sitting in for the new mama, Elena, as we welcome a brand new host to a brand new week of Backstage Country. He's had 9 number one songs. He's won 4 ACM awards, 2 CMA awards, just released a new album. We are glad to have him back. A big welcome to Lee Bryce.
2: Man, you're not usually the interviewer. I really love this, John. All right, I'm so ready for this. I'm happy to be here with your brother and all these amazing listeners. My best wishes to Elena. Oh, my goodness. What a crazy, crazy thing. Congratulations, darling. I plan to tell lots of stories behind my just-released album, Sunriser, and my tour, and a whole lot more.
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0: country never goes out of style. 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
1: As America continues to celebrate its 250th anniversary, Big River Broadcasting proudly commemorates the years with historical facts from the Tennessee Valley. In 1984, Dust Cave was discovered a few miles west of Florence by Dr. Richard Cobb and initially excavated in 1989 by the University of Alabama. In 1996, evidence was found that prehistoric people inhabited this site as long as 10,500 years ago. What is believed to be the oldest fish hook ever found in Alabama, indicating that people were fishing near the location. Dust Cave is located in a wooded area north of 7 Mile Island Road and is permanently closed. 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
1: News. I'm Sue Gossman. President Trump taking his midterm blitz to Grand Island, Nebraska, urging Americans to vote Republican.
2: I've met all my promises. All my promises. If Republicans win the House of Representatives and the Senate, I am going to give all adult citizens in the United States of America $5,000.
1: Critics say the money for the dividends should instead be used to pay down federal debt. Concern in Russia after a lab technician dies. Fox's Jillian Turner.
3: A lab worker involved in an accident at a Siberian plague research institute has died from a mysterious illness. Health officials believe the 28-year-old Russian woman was exposed to pneumonic plague.
1: Pneumonic plague is treatable with antibiotics if it is caught early. 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
1: Hey there, John Chombi here sitting in for the new mama, Elena, as we welcome a brand new host to a brand new week of Backstage Country. He's had 9 number one songs. He's won 4 ACM awards, 2 CMA awards, just released a new album. We are glad to have him back. A big welcome to Lee Bryce.
2: Man, you're not usually the interviewer. I really love this, John. All right, I'm so ready for this. I'm happy to be here with you, brother, and all these amazing listeners. My best wishes to Elena. Oh, my goodness. What a crazy, crazy thing. Congratulations, darling. I plan to tell lots of stories behind my just-released album, Sunriser, and my tour, and a whole lot more.
1: 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And you can also count on Lee Bryce hosting all week long here on Backstage Country. 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
1: Hey there, John Chombi here, sitting in for the new mama, Elena, as we welcome a brand new host to a brand new week of Backstage Country. He's had 9 number one songs. He's won 4 ACM awards, 2 CMA awards, just released a new album. We are glad to have him back. A big welcome to Lee Bryce.
2: Man, you're not usually the interviewer.
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2: All right, I'm so ready for this. I'm happy to be here with your brother and all these amazing listeners. My best wishes to Elena. Oh, my goodness. What a crazy, crazy thing. Congratulations, darling. I plan to tell lots of stories behind my just-released album, Sunriser, and my tour, and a whole lot more.
1: We know we can count on that. 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

0: zone am I on? What country am I in?
1: It doesn't matter. It's 5 o'clock somewhere.
0: It's always on 5 in Margaritaville, come to think of it.
1: Yeah, I heard that.
0: You've been there, haven't you?
1: Yes, sir.
0: I've seen your boat there.
1: I've been to Margaritaville a few times.
0: All right. Well, that's good.
1: Stumble my way back.
0: Okay. Well, we just want to make sure you can keep it between the navigational beacons.
1: Between the buoys. I got it.
0: All right. Well, it's 5 o'clock. Let's go somewhere.
1: I'm ready. Crank it up.
0: Let's get out of here.
1: I'm gone.

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1: News. I'm Ted Lindner. Concern continues to grow in Russia after a lab technician dies. Fox's Jillian Turner.
2: A lab worker involved in an accident at a Siberian plague research institute has died from a mysterious illness. Health officials believe the 28-year-old Russian woman was exposed to pneumonic plague.
1: U.S. health experts say pneumonic plague is treatable with antibiotics if caught early. Less than a month to go till the midterms. President Trump urging Americans to vote Republican at a rally in Grand Island, Nebraska.
3: I've met all my promises. All my promises. If Republicans win the House of Representatives and the Senate, I am going to give all adult citizens in the United States of America $5,000.
1: House Minority Leader Hakeem Jeffries says the Trump administration is responsible for high costs. 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
1: Are you ready?
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1: Hey there, John Chombi here, sitting in for the new mama, Elena, as we welcome a brand new host to a brand new week of Backstage Country. He's had 9 number one songs. He's won 4 ACM awards, 2 CMA awards, just released a new album. We are glad to have him back. A big welcome to Lee Bryce.
2: Man, you're not usually the interviewer. I really love this, John. All right, I'm so ready for this. I'm happy to be here with you, brother, and all these amazing listeners. My best wishes to Elena. Oh, my goodness. What a crazy, crazy thing. Congratulations, darling. I plan to tell lots of stories behind my just-released album, Sunriser, and my tour, and a whole lot more.
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1: News. I'm Sue Guzman. With a month to go before the midterms, President Trump holds a rally in Grand Island, Nebraska, stumping on behalf of incumbent Senator Pete Ricketts, who's in a tough re-election fight with independent Dan Osborne.
2: He's respected by everybody in Washington. There's no games. He's respected by everybody down there.
1: Osborne is backed by Democrats. The Supreme Court beginning a new term on Monday. Fox's David Spott with the details on the case that justices heard.
3: Today's case specifically dealt with climate change and whether federal law blocks local state municipalities from suing oil and gas companies they believe have some responsibility for some of the effects of climate change.
1: Gun rights, voting rights, and certain construction projects orchestrated by President Trump are all expected to be heard by the High Court in this session. 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
1: Hey there, John Chombi here, sitting in for the new mama, Elena, as we welcome a brand new host to a brand new week of Backstage Country. He's had 9 number one songs. He's won 4 ACM awards, 2 CMA awards, just released a new album. We are glad to have him back. A big welcome to Lee Bryce.
2: Man, you're not usually the interviewer. I really love this, John. All right, I'm so ready for this. I'm happy to be here with you, brother, and all these amazing listeners. My best wishes to Elena. Oh, my goodness, what a crazy, crazy thing. Congratulations, darling. I plan to tell lots of stories behind my just-released album, Sunriser, and my tour, and a whole lot more.
1: We know we can count on that, and you can also count on Lee Bryce hosting all week long here on Backstage Country. So let's get this show on the road.
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1: Hey there, John Chombi here, sitting in for the new mama, Elena, as we welcome a brand new host to a brand new week of Backstage Country. He's had 9 number one songs. He's won 4 ACM awards, 2 CMA awards, just released a new album. We are glad to have him back. A big welcome to Lee Bryce.
2: Man, you're not usually the interviewer. I really love this, John. All right, I'm so ready for this. I'm happy to be here with you, brother, and all these amazing listeners. My best wishes to Elena. Oh, my goodness. What a crazy, crazy thing. Congratulations, darling. I plan to tell lots of stories behind my just-released album, Sunriser, and my tour, and a whole lot more.
1: 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And you can also count on Lee Bryce hosting all week long here on Backstage Country. 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
1: News. I'm Sue Guzman with a month to go before the midterms. President Trump holds a rally in Grand Island, Nebraska, stumping on behalf of incumbent Senator Pete Ricketts, who's in a tough re-election fight with independent Dan Osborne.
2: He's respected by everybody in Washington. There's no games. He's respected by everybody down there.
1: Osborne is backed by Democrats. The Supreme Court beginning a new term on Monday. Fox's David Spott with the details on the case that justices heard.
3: Today's case specifically dealt with climate change and whether federal law blocks local state municipalities from suing oil and gas companies they believe have some responsibility for some of the effects of climate change.
1: Gun rights, voting rights, and certain construction projects orchestrated by President Trump are all expected to be heard by the High Court in this session. 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
1: Hey there, John Chombi here, sitting in for the new mama, Elena, as we welcome a brand new host to a brand new week of Backstage Country. He's had 9 number one songs. He's won 4 ACM awards, 2 CMA awards, just released a new album. We are glad to have him back. A big welcome to Lee Bryce.
2: Man, you're not usually the interviewer. I really love this, John. All right, I'm so ready for this. I'm happy to be here with you, brother, and all these amazing listeners. My best wishes to Elena. Oh, my goodness. What a crazy, crazy thing. Congratulations, darling. I plan to tell lots of stories behind my just-released album, Sunriser, and my tour, and a whole lot more.
1: 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And you can also count on Lee Bryce hosting all week long here on Backstage Country. So let's get this show on the road.
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1: News. I'm Sue Gossman. The Supreme Court beginning a new term Monday. Fox's David Spunt with more.
2: Today's case specifically dealt with climate change and whether federal law blocks local state municipalities from suing oil and gas companies they believe have some responsibility for some of the effects of climate change.
1: A former American Idol contestant convicted of murdering his wife in Ohio sentenced to life in prison without parole.
3: A jury found Caleb Flynn guilty of murdering his wife Ashley after talking to his girlfriend about wanting to kill her. Prosecutors say he staged a home invasion break-in and claimed she was shot by a burglar. Flynn sobbed his way through a lengthy statement at sentencing, insisting he did not kill his wife.
4: I will continue to fight for my innocence as long as the Lord allows me to.
1: Fox's Jessica Rosenthal. 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
1: Hey there, John Chombi here, sitting in for the new mama, Elena, as we welcome a brand new host to a brand new week of Backstage Country. He's had 9 number one songs. He's won 4 ACM awards, 2 CMA awards, just released a new album. We are glad to have him back. A big welcome to Lee Bryce.
2: Man, you're not usually the interviewer. I really love this, John. All right, I'm so ready for this. I'm happy to be here with you, brother, and all these amazing listeners. My best wishes to Elena. Oh, my goodness, what a crazy, crazy thing. Congratulations, darling. I plan to tell lots of stories behind my just-released album, Sunriser, and my tour, and a whole lot more.
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0: the one, the only, Backstage Country with Lee Bryce all this week.
1: Hey there, John Chombi here, sitting in for the new mama, Elena, as we welcome a brand new host to a brand new week of Backstage Country. He's had 9 number one songs. He's won 4 ACM awards, 2 CMA awards, just released a new album. We are glad to have him back. A big welcome to Lee Bryce.
2: Man, you're not usually the interviewer. I really love this, John. All right, I'm so ready for this. I'm happy to be here with you, brother, and all these amazing listeners. My best wishes to Elena. Oh, my goodness. What a crazy, crazy thing. Congratulations, darling. I plan to tell lots of stories behind my just-released album, Sunriser, and my tour, and a whole lot more.
1: 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And you can also count on Lee Bryce hosting all week long here on Backstage Country. So let's get this show on the road.
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1: Fox News, I'm Ted Linder. With less than a month to go now till the midterms, President Trump urging Americans to vote Republican at a rally in Grand Island, Nebraska.
2: I've met all my promises. All my promises. If Republicans win the House of Representatives and the Senate, I am going to give all adult citizens in the United States of America $5,000.
1: The president travels to Baltimore later today to tout defense manufacturing. And concerns continue to grow in Russia after a lab technician dies. Fox's Jillian Turner.
3: A lab worker involved in an accident at a Siberian plague research institute has died from a mysterious illness. Health officials believe the 28-year-old Russian woman was exposed to pneumonic plague.
1: And the Chicago White Sox take a 2-0 lead in their division series against the Guardians, winning 4-3 on Monday. The Rays went up on the Yankees 2-0, winning 5-2. 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
1: Hey there, John Chombi here sitting in for the new mama, Elena, as we welcome a brand new host to a brand new week of Backstage Country. He's had 9 number one songs. He's won 4 ACM awards, 2 CMA awards, just released a new album. We are glad to have him back. A big welcome to Lee Bryce.
2: Man, you're not usually the interviewer. I really love this, John. All right, I'm so ready for this. I'm happy to be here with you, brother, and all these amazing listeners. My best wishes to Elena. Oh, my goodness. What a crazy, crazy thing. Congratulations, darling. I plan to tell lots of stories behind my just-released album, Sunriser, and my tour, and a whole lot more.
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1: Fox News, I'm Ted Linder. With less than a month to go now till the midterms, President Trump urging Americans to vote Republican at a rally in Grand Island, Nebraska.
2: I've met all my promises, all my promises. If Republicans win the House of Representatives and the Senate, I am going to give all adult citizens in the United States of America $5,000.
1: The president travels to Baltimore later today to tout defense manufacturing. And concerns continue to grow in Russia after a lab technician dies. Fox's Jillian Turner.
3: A lab worker involved in an accident at a Siberian plague research institute has died from a mysterious illness. Health officials believe the 28-year-old Russian woman was exposed to pneumonic plague.
1: And the Chicago White Sox take a 2-0 lead in their division series against the Guardians, winning 4-3 on Monday. The Rays went up on the Yankees 2-0, winning 5-2. 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
4: Kix 96 Tennessee Valley Weather Center forecast. Looking at sunny skies today with a high around 87, mostly clear tonight, low around 57, and sunny Wednesday with a high around 88 degrees. Looking at the Kix radar, all clear, fair and 55 here at the studio on St. Philip Street in Florence. On the way for you, John Party, Luke Combs, Dan and Shay on the way. Chase Matthew is next on Big Farley in the Morning.
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0: Dan and Shay with Say So. It is Kix 96, your home for today's best country and the legends. Good morning to you, Kix Country. I'm Big Farley O'Connell. Welcome to Big Farley in the Morning. Coming up for you today. Of course, we'll have Giblets McGee's Sports Minute. 6 o'clock hour. We cram that full of your requests with a 6 o'clock stampede. And we'll have other stuff we'll get to as well. Right now, I'm just trying to get my coffee and get my caffeine to a respectable level so I can do my job properly. You know how it is some days. What do we got coming up for you music-wise? Got some John Party coming up. Also got the Cole Swindell, Ella Langley, Eddie Rabbit. Classic from him coming up as well. Up next, got Luke Combs, Better Together. Big Farley in the Morning, Kix 96.
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2: Hey there, John Chombi here sitting in for the new mama, Elena, as we welcome a brand new host to a brand new week of Backstage Country. He's had 9 number one songs. He's won 4 ACM awards, 2 CMA awards, just released a new album. We are glad to have him back. A big welcome to Lee Bryce.
3: Man, you're not usually the interviewer. I really love this, John. All right, I'm so ready for this. I'm happy to be here with you, brother, and all these amazing listeners. My best wishes to Elena. Oh, my goodness. What a crazy, crazy thing. Congratulations, darling. I plan to tell lots of stories behind my just-released album, Sunriser, and my tour, and a whole lot more.
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0: It's Kix96, your home for today's best country in the legends. It's Big Farley in the morning. Hope y'all are having a good morning thus far. Now, could be one of two things. Maybe you just woke up, or maybe you're just about to get off work. I know that feeling. I remember working overnight. I used to work I used to work the night audit shift at hotels down in Fort Walton Beach, Destin, in that area. And I'm going to tell y'all, that's a... Depending on where you're working, like, say, if you work in one of the bigger hotels, like, there's more than one night auditor because there's a lot more to check. But all the places I worked, I was the only night auditor. So it was just me overnight, which is nice because, you know, no direct boss there with you. And also, if you doze off, chances are you're not going to get in trouble or get, you know, caught. Anyway, I don't know where I was going with that. Welcome to My Mind. We got your weather forecast on the way. Tyler Hubbard's coming up. Cole Swindell and Lenny Wilson are next. My brain needs to be mapped because I am lost.
1: As America continues to celebrate its 250th anniversary, Big River Broadcasting proudly commemorates the years with historical facts from the Tennessee Valley. In 1950, Wernher von Braun led a group of top rocket scientists to Huntsville to work at Redstone Arsenal building military rockets. In 1960, NASA opened the George C. Marshall Space Flight Center. Huntsville scientists designed the Saturn V rocket, launching astronauts to the moon. They also engineered shuttle engines and booster rockets. And they managed space lab missions doing science in space. And still today, Huntsville remains a vital hub for modern space exploration. Join us each day as we look back and learn how our area became what it is today with the Tennessee Valley 250.

0: 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Sunny with a high around 87 today, mostly clear tonight, low around 57. Sunny Wednesday with a high around 88 degrees. Looking at the radar, all clear. Here at the studio on St. Philip Street in Florence, fair skies, 55 degrees on the way. Classic from Eddie Rabbit. New Ella Langley coming up. Tyler Hubbard is next on Big Farley in the Morning.
1: In-studio Doppler radar forecasts at the top and half hour. Live severe weather updates immediately. North Alabama, Northeast Mississippi, West and Southern Middle Tennessee. We've got you covered everywhere in Kicks Country.
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0: Teddy Rabbit, loving a rainy night. I got Jacob Hackworth, Zach Brown Band, Carrie Underwood coming up for you. The latest from Ella Langley, Loving Life Again, is up next on Big Farley in the Morning. 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
3: 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Someone nearby who will be there when

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0: 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It is Kix 96, your home for today's best country and legends. Top of the morning to you, Kix Country. We got the 6 o'clock stampede coming up. It's all about your request, so if you've got something that you want or maybe need to hear in the 6 o'clock hour, you just let me know. If I can find it in the music library, I will get it on for you, and if not, well, we will figure something else out. We'll make sure you get some sort of musical help this morning. Whatever you want to hear, let me know about it. Like I said, call in or text in. It's the same number either way, 256-764-0996. So call in or text in. Let me know what you want to hear on the 6 o'clock stampede, and I'll take care of the rest. Yeah, we keep it simple on the stampede. There's no need to make things more complicated than they need to be. You know, it's too early in the morning for that crap. Just keep it simple. So, yeah, no mysteries to unravel, riddles to figure out. Just your request. Let me know what you want to hear. 256-764-0996. Gary Underwood is on the way. Zach Brown Band getting a little chicken fried up next on Big Farley in the Morning.
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2: 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Early voting begins today in Indiana, New Mexico, and Wyoming. President Trump rallying voters in Grand Island, Nebraska.
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2: Today, the commander-in-chief visits a defense technology company in Baltimore. Secretary of State Marco Rubio begins a three-nation NATO tour in Iceland. He's also stopping in Greece and Portugal. Trade unions joining a student-led protest across France today. It's called the Day of Mobilization, disrupting up to 1,800 schools. They're angry over understaffing, overcrowded classrooms, and dilapidated buildings. 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
1: Kix96 Tennessee Valley Weather Center forecast, looking at sunny skies for your Tuesday with a high around 87. Tonight, mostly clear, low around 57, and sunny for Wednesday with a high around 88 degrees. Looking at the Kix96 exclusive in studio Doppler weather radar, it's all clear. Here at the studio on St. Philip Street in Florence, fair skies, 56 degrees. Time for the 6 o'clock stampede. It's all about your request. Let me know what you want to hear. 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Kicking things off, let's see who texted this one in. Becky texted in, want to hear Jordan Davis turn this truck around. That kicks off the stampede next on Big Farley in the Morning.
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0: Lainey Wilson and John Mayer, phone, keys, wallet. Pretty sure it's part of everybody's checklist at this point. Phone, keys, wallet. Adam Sandler even did a song about that. Phone, wallet, keys, and then everything else he had to add on top of it. Anyway, good morning to you, Kicks Country. It's 8 minutes after 6. We're doing the 6 o'clock stampede, all about your request. So let me know what you want to hear. That's how it works. All you got to do is call in or text in. Same number, whichever way you go. 256-764-0996. Let me know what you want to hear. And as long as I can find it in the music library somewhere, I will get it on for you. So, yeah, I'll take care of the rest of it. We got Giblets McGee's Sports Minute coming up here in a bit. If you ever missed a Sports Minute, you can always find the video version over on the Big Farley O'Connell Facebook page. So, if you ever miss it, it's there for you. If you got a sports fan with a sense of humor in your life, make sure you share it with them. What do we got coming up next on the Stampede? Well, let's go to the phones and find out. Like I said, call in or text in at 256-764-0996. Kicks 96, good morning. What you want to hear on the Stampede today?
1: I'd like to hear some Luke Bryan, Kick the Dust Up.
0: All righty, you heard the man. Luke Bryan, Kick the Dust Up, is up next on the 6 o'clock Stampede on Big Farley in the Morning.
2: 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I give it a 10. Somebody cut my neck.
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8: 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We are glad to have him back. A big welcome to Lee Bryce.
9: 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My best wishes to Elena. Oh, my goodness, what a crazy, crazy thing. Congratulations, darling. 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

0: Kix 96, your home for today's best country in the legends. That is Kevin Powers featuring Shaboozy. Move on. 18 after 6. Good morning to you, Kix Country. It is Big Farley in the morning. I'm Big Farley O'Connell, and we are getting your requests on all through the 6 o'clock hour like we do each and every morning with the 6 o'clock stampede. If you got something you want to hear, let me know. Call in or text in. Same number either way, 256-764-0996. I am working on finishing this cup of coffee here, and I got to be honest with you. I forgot to grab my coffee from home, okay? Forgot to grab my coffee when I left the house this morning. Don't ask. And then I got here, and there is some, and I will say thank you, that there is coffee provided. However, it's, I don't know if y'all have ever experienced this, but in my experience, it doesn't matter the brand of coffee. I don't care if it's Starbucks or if it's Sam's brand, you know what I mean? The breakfast blend coffee? Horrible. Maybe that's just me. I gotta add all kinds of crap to it until it actually tastes okay. I don't know what it is about breakfast blend. Anyway, no more talking about coffee. Let's get back to your request. Again, call it or text in 256-764-0996. Let's find out what we got coming up next. Let's go to the phones. Kix 96, what you want to hear this morning?
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0: All right, well, Alan Jackson, Pop a Top. That's up next. And after the break, Giblets McGee's Sports Minute. I'm Big Farley in the morning.
2: As America continues to celebrate its 250th anniversary, Big River Broadcasting proudly commemorates the years with historical facts from the Tennessee Valley.
3: In April of 1942, the Lauderdale County Civil Defense announced that the county is participating in a statewide warning system in case enemy planes fly over Lauderdale County. If a bombing occurs, vehicles will hit the streets with beacons shining signals that were yellow, blue, and red. Red meaning enemy planes flying over the county. And a mandated blackout could be ordered. If so, it will be illegal to leave any lights on at home when you leave. Law enforcement is allowed to break into your home and turn your lights off. The civil defense announced that the reason is because just one home lit, a whole community could be bombed.
2: Join us each day as we look back and learn how our area became what it is today with the Tennessee Valley 250.
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0: 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Time for your Kix 96 Tennessee Valley Weather Center forecast. Looking pretty good. Sunny, high around 87 today. Mostly clear tonight, low around 57. Tomorrow, looking at sunny skies again, high around 88. Looking at the Kix radar, it is all clear here at the studio on St. Philip Street in Florence. Fair skies, 54 degrees. 6 o'clock stampede rolling on. All about your requests. Let me know what you want to hear. 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A lot of y'all texting in. Let's see. I got Church on Cumberland Road on the way. Somebody texted in for that one. I got some classic Patsy Cline on the way for Austin. Up next for Suzanne. She wanted to hear the new one from Casey Musgraves. Dry Spell. Next. 6 o'clock stampede on Big Farley in the morning.
1: 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Live severe weather updates immediately. 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

0: 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So, what do we got coming up next on the Stampede? 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Stacy's want to hear Miranda Lambert, Mama's Broken Heart. 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
1: News. I'm Gian Gelosi. Medical authorities around the globe monitoring a potential plague situation developing in Russia.
2: This comes after the death of a 28-year-old woman who worked in an anti-plague laboratory. Local outlets report that she became infected after a test tube containing the pneumonic plague pathogen broke.
1: That's Fox's Douglas Ader. The WHO and Russian officials say she died of severe pneumonia of an undetermined origin. President Trump now revealing a threat led the U.S. to pull about a dozen B-1 bombers stationed at a British airbase used by U.S. forces to conduct operations against Iran.
3: We had a threat, and if we're going to be threatened, we'll just move them, and that sort of alleviates that. And we actually know the people that made the threat, and they got themselves in a big problem.
1: It comes about a week after the arrest of five men on suspicion of planning an attack. 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
4: Kix 96 Tennessee Valley Weather Center forecast looking pretty good. Sunny skies, high around 87. Mostly clear tonight, low around 57. And sunny Wednesday with a high around 88. Looking at the radar, it's all clear. Here at the studio on Sam Phillips Street in Florence, fair skies, 54 degrees. John Morgan's on the way. Post Malone and Morgan Wallen next on Big Farley in the morning.
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0: John Morgan, Kid, myself. It is 8 minutes after seven. Good morning to you. It is Big Farley in the morning. Today I want to talk about something. Tacos. Not because it is Tuesday, and as we all know, Taco Tuesday. But because I saw this story. Now, it is actually National Taco Day, but this story is out of Fort Wayne, Indiana. Now, a judge had ruled that tacos and burritos are considered sandwiches. I disagree with this wholeheartedly. Those are not sandwiches. Those are tacos and burritos. So I'm curious to hear what you think. Is a taco a sandwich? Call in or text in 256-764-0996. I would say it is not a sandwich. It is, in fact, a taco. Now, one could say that it is, you know, protein wrapped inside a carb of some sort. But, like, there's not two pieces of bread. It's not a sandwich. You feel me? Tortillas do not equal two pieces of bread. If anything, it'd be a wrap. You know what I mean? But what do you think? Are tacos and burritos sandwiches? That's a hard no for me, but what do you think? Call it or text in 256-764-0996. Got Kenny Chesney on the way. Also got Shabuzi coming up. Florida Georgia Line is up next on Big Farley in the morning. 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
8: 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We are glad to have him back. A big welcome to Lee Bryce.
9: Man, you're not usually the interviewer. I really love this, John. All right, I'm so ready for this. I'm happy to be here with you, brother, and all these amazing listeners. My best wishes to Elena. Oh, my goodness. What a crazy, crazy thing. Congratulations, darling. I plan to tell lots of stories behind my just-released album, Sunriser, and my tour, and a whole lot more.
8: We know we can count on that. 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

0: Coe Wetzel featuring Ella Langley with Jaded. 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It's Big Farley in the morning. Top of the morning to you. So we're talking about, because apparently a judge ruled on this and somehow ruled incorrectly. Here's a question. An Indiana judge ruled that tacos and burritos are considered sandwiches. So my question is, are tacos and burritos sandwiches? Now, I would say no, because they don't involve bread. I would also say they don't involve two pieces of bread. You know what I mean? It's a taco and it's a burrito. If you really want to stretch it, I guess you can call a taco or a burrito maybe a wrap or something, but definitely not a sandwich, okay? Tacos are tacos, burritos are burritos. I would never confuse one with a sandwich. Like, if I say, hey, I'm going to make a sandwich, is there anything in your mind that thinks I'm coming out of that kitchen with a taco or a burrito? You know? Call in, text in 256-764-0996. Jody texted in and said, nope. I agree, Jody. That is a no. Alan texted, no, a taco is a taco, and a burrito is a burrito. Any decent taco truck has a sandwich called a torta, which is a sandwich served on a roll or bread. Fair enough. And yeah, the torta is more like a sandwich. Someone said, so would this make a hot dog a sandwich also? Heck no. Yeah, a hot dog's not a sandwich. Hot dog's a hot dog. Like, some things just are, you can't just make everything a sandwich. You know what I mean? Like, sandwiches, I'm a fan of sandwiches. If I have the means, I will make myself a bomb sandwich, like, every day. But never when I go to make a sandwich am I thinking, I might have a hot dog or a taco or a burrito. So, are tacos and burritos sandwiches? Because a judge literally ruled that they were. So what do you think? Call in or text in 256-764-0996. Curious about what that judge eats. I'm not even sure. We got Shaboozy on the way. Tim McGraw coming up. Kenny Chesney lined up for you. It's Big Farley in the morning. Kix 96.
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2: 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He's had 9 number one songs. 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We are glad to have him back. A big welcome to Lee Bryce.
3: 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All right, I'm so ready for this. I'm happy to be here with you, brother, and all these amazing listeners. My best wishes to Elena. Oh, my goodness. What a crazy, crazy thing. Congratulations, darling. 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

0: Kenny Chesney, Carry On. It's time for your Kix 96 Tennessee Valley Weather Center forecast, being brought to you by Mefford Jewelers. 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So we're looking at sunny skies today with a high around 87. Mostly clear tonight, low around 57. Wednesday looking at sunny skies with a high around 88 degrees. Looking sunny all the way through the week. Might hit up to about 90 as we get down to the end of the week. Coming up for you, got some classic Tim McGraw on the way. Luke Bryan, Jason Aldean coming up. Up next, Shaboozy's new one, Cowgirl. 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
1: In-studio Doppler radar forecasts at the top and half hour. Live severe weather updates immediately. North Alabama, Northeast Mississippi, West and Southern Middle Tennessee. 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

0: 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Rodney Atkins coming up. Luke Bryan, Country, and She Knows It, next on Kix 96.
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0: Jason Aldean anytime soon. It is Kix 96, your home for today's best country and the legends. It's Big Farley in the morning. I'm Big Farley O'Connell. Top of the morning to you, Kix Country. So we're talking about a judge up in Fort Wayne, Indiana, who actually, this judge actually ruled that tacos and burritos are considered sandwiches. I disagree with this ruling. What do you think? Are tacos and burritos sandwiches? That's a hard no from me. What do you think? Call it or text in 256-764-0996. Somebody texted in, possible due to tortillas people using to make sandwiches and wraps. Who knows? I'll stick with the true name. I'm with you on that one. Like, let sandwiches be sandwiches. Let tacos and burritos be tacos and burritos. Let's go to the phones. 256-764-0996. Are tacos and burritos sandwiches? What do you think?
1: A taco is not a sandwich because right? It requires two separate, like, it requires a top and a bottom of bread.
0: Right, two pieces of bread.
1: So, of a bread of sorts.
0: Yeah.
1: And that's what makes it a sandwich. It's not like a bun. It's not, and a hot dog's not a sandwich because it's connected. So,
0: right.
1: The same with, like, gyros and stuff.
0: Fair point.
1: Like, that's, like, because pita is all one thing. So, it'd be more like a wrap than it would be a sandwich.
0: Yeah. And that's kind of what I said. Like, if you're basing it on a tortilla, the best you got is calling it a wrap. And I don't feel that calling a taco or a burrito a wrap does them the justice that they deserve. Like, I think taco or burrito, I'm already thinking, this is going to be delicious. Now, if you're telling me you're giving me a wrap, I'm not sure. What's in the wrap? You know what I mean? Anyway, call in or text in. Are tacos and burritos, are they sandwiches or not? 256-764-0996. Nitty Gritty Dirt Band on the way. Rodney Atkins coming up next on Big Farley in the Morning. 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
1: News. I'm CJ Papa. President Trump campaigning like it's 2016, 2020, and 2024. Fox's Aisha Hosni at the White House.
2: President says that he is going to be out there on the campaign trail almost every single night. The president did sign an executive order, though, that temporarily releases red dye diesel to truckers. While he says this election, the alternative is the radical left that will steal all of your money.
1: Early voting begins today in Indiana, New Mexico, and Wyoming. Vice President J.D. Vance visiting Fairbanks, Alaska.
3: I'm especially excited to announce the Alaska Rail Belt Transmission Project, which is going to devote $400 million to building out your state's power grid.
1: The VP also there promoting incumbent Republican Senator Dan S. Sullivan. He is in a tight race for re-election. 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
4: 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Time to take a look at your Kix 96 Tennessee Valley Weather Center forecast. We're looking at sunny skies with a high around 87 today, mostly clear tonight, low around 57, and sunny Wednesday with a high around 88 degrees. Looking at the Kix 96 exclusive in studio Doppler weather radar, it is all clear. Here at the studio on Sam Phillips Street in Florence, fair skies, 56 degrees. 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
1: Hey there, John Chombi here sitting in for the new mama, Elena, as we welcome a brand new host to a brand new week of Backstage Country. He's had 9 number one songs. He's won 4 ACM awards, 2 CMA awards, just released a new album. We are glad to have him back. A big welcome to Lee Bryce.
2: Man, you're not usually the interviewer. I really love this, John. All right, I'm so ready for this. I'm happy to be here with you, brother, and all these amazing listeners. My best wishes to Elena. Oh, my goodness. What a crazy, crazy thing. Congratulations, darling. I plan to tell lots of stories behind my just-released album, Sunriser, and my tour, and a whole lot more.
1: 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And you can also count on Lee Bryce hosting all week long here on Backstage Country. So let's get this show on the road.
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1: He's a ranch hand in a pinch, man. 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

0: Want my Cody Johnson, horseback. It is Kix 96, your home for today's best country and the legends. It's 17 after 8. Good morning to you. It's Big Farley in the morning. We're having a very in-depth conversation about our tacos and burritos sandwiches. And normally I would not ask such a question, but apparently a judge ruled in Indiana that they were. I am no lawyer, obviously. I'm going to disagree with this ruling, though. Tacos and burritos are tacos and burritos. They are not sandwiches. What do you think? Are tacos and burritos sandwiches? Call in or text in. Tell me about it. 256-764-0996. Hard no from me. Let's go to the phones. Kix 96, what you think?
1: A taco can be a sandwich because it's like a slider. It's smaller.
0: Okay.
1: It's simple.
0: Okay.
1: Where a sandwich in Mexico is called a torta, and that's when you have layers and stuff.
0: Right.
1: So you can just call a taco a slider, so it'd be a sandwich.
0: Like I said, torta, that's a sandwich. Like, at best, a taco would be a wrap. You know what I mean? And I don't feel calling a taco a wrap does it the proper justice that a taco needs. You know what I'm saying? So what about you? Are tacos and burritos, are the sandwiches yes or no? Call in or text in. 256-764-0996. Got Luke Bryan and Luke Combs on the way. Riley Green coming up. Jason Aldean's up next. And after the break, Giblets McGee's Sports Minute on Big Farley in the Morning.
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11: All right, sports fans, when I said choke up on the bat, that's not what I meant. It's time for Giblets McGee's Sports Minute. Bijan Robinson took the third play from scrimmage 59 yards to the house on his way to 145 yards and three touchdowns as the Falcons took the Saints out back behind the woodshed and bashed him in the face with a shovel 45-24. In other news, in an attempt to ensure that Michael Penix stays healthy through the season, Falcons fans are discussing sacrificing virgins to the old gods. The New York Yankees committed four errors in a 5-2 Game 2 loss that has the Rays one win away from the American League Championship Series. Four errors? Did you guys dip your hands in lube before the game or something? If so, keep it up. It worked great. The NFL has suspended two referees for unprofessional conduct. This might be a good time to remind the refs that just because you're on the field doesn't mean you're part of the show. Do you want to get replaced with AI? Because this is exactly how you get replaced with AI. I'm Giblets McGee, and this has been the Sports Minute. And as always, the Yankees.

0: 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Sunny with a high around 87 today, mostly clear tonight, low around 57, and sunny Wednesday with a high around 88. It is clear on the Kicks radar here at the studio on Sam Phillips Street in Florence. Fair skies, 57 degrees. On the way for you. We got Riley Green coming up. Also got Zach Brown Band, Flatland Cavalry on the way. Luke Bryan and Luke Combs, Finders Keepers, up next on Big Farley in the Morning.
1: In-studio Doppler radar forecasts at the top and half hour. Live severe weather updates immediately. North Alabama, Northeast Mississippi, West and Southern Middle Tennessee. We've got you covered everywhere in Kicks Country.
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0: 8:48 on your Tuesday. It's Big Farley in the morning. That's the latest from Flatland Cavalry, Never Coming Back. Big Farley in the morning. Good morning to you. We've been talking about a judge up in Fort Wayne, Indiana, had apparently ruled that tacos and burritos are considered sandwiches. I do not feel this is true. I feel that is a horrible ruling. I want to know what you think. Are tacos and burritos sandwiches? This is a hard no for me. A taco is a taco, a burrito is a burrito, a sandwich is a totally different thing. Number one, you're not using bread. Like, I feel like that's a requirement for a sandwich. At best, a taco would be a wrap, or maybe a burrito would be a wrap. But even then, wrap doesn't do it the deliciousness justice. You hear taco, you hear burrito, there's a level of expectation. You hear it's a wrap, you're like, I don't, what's in it? You know what I mean? So what about you? Call it or text in 256-764-0996. Is a taco a sandwich? Let me know what you think. So far, the resounding answer for most people is no. Been a couple of defenses of saying a taco could be a sandwich, you know, but more in a hypothetical, not necessarily a real deal sort of thing. But call and text in. Let me know what you think. Is a taco a sandwich? 256-764-0996. My answer is no, and neither is a hot dog. Dylan Scott's on the way. Zach Brown Band is next on Big Farley in the Morning.
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1: News on Giangelosi. Medical authorities around the globe are monitoring a potential plague situation developing in Russia after a lab worker died of severe pneumonia of an undetermined origin. Secretary of State Marco Rubio speaking from Iceland.
2: I think it's incumbent upon Russia to obviously share more information with the world. That's what they should do. That's what we hope they will do. And the more we can learn about what happened, then the better all of us can be in a position of responding.
1: British police make another arrest over the security alert at a US-run airbase.
3: Counter-terror officers have arrested a 22-year-old British man in London on suspicion of preparing terrorist acts. The latest arrest over the incident at RAF Fairford 9 days ago, where five British men were detained and three vans searched after reports of suspicious behaviour.
1: It's Fox's Jonathan Savage. 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

0: Kicks 96, Tennessee Valley Weather Center forecast. Sunny skies today with a high around 87. Tonight, mostly clear, low around 57, and sunny Wednesday with a high around 88. Looking at the Kicks 96 exclusive in-studio Doppler weather radar, it's all clear. Fair and 65 here at the studio on Sam Phillips Street in Florence. Got music on the way from Tim McGraw, Morgan Wallen, Zach Topp coming up for you. Parker McCullum is next on Big Farley in the morning.
1: You in?
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0: Zach Top with South of Sanity. It is 9 minutes after nine. It's your home for today's best country and the legends. Kix 96. Big Farley in the morning. Good morning to you. We're talking about tacos. It's actually National Taco Day, but that has really nothing to do with what we're talking about, because we're talking about tacos being sandwiches. Because there was a judge up in Indiana who, in a case, ruled that tacos and burritos were considered sandwiches. And I'm saying no on that. So what do you think? Are tacos sandwiches? Call in or text it. 256-764-0996. Somebody texted in, taco is a flavor, i.e. taco salad, soft taco is a flavor of a burrito, taco dip, so a taco can be a sandwich. No. Taco is only a flavor because the taco exists. You know what I'm saying? Like, you couldn't have a taco-flavored, like, Dorito, example, like a corn chip. Like, you couldn't have a taco-flavored Dorito if you did not have a taco from which to derive that flavor to impart it onto the Dorito. So you can't just be like, tacos taste like stuff, because there's different tacos. Is it a chicken taco? Is it a supreme taco? Is it a beef taco? Is it a steak taco? There's a lot of different things. So I don't think that a taco can be a sandwich, especially now if we're just talking about taco as a flavor. Like, I'm not making a sandwich that tastes like a taco. I can only make a taco that tastes like a taco. You know what I'm saying? What do you think? Is a taco a sandwich? Call in or text in 256-764-0996. Trace Adkins, Morgan Wallen on the way. Tim McGraw next on Big Farley in the morning.
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3: 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He's had 9 number one songs. He's won 4 ACM awards, 2 CMA awards, just released a new album. We are glad to have him back. A big welcome to Lee Bryce.
4: Man, you're not usually the interviewer. 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All right, I'm so ready for this. I'm happy to be here with you, brother, and all these amazing listeners. My best wishes to Elena. Oh, my goodness. What a crazy, crazy thing. Congratulations, darling. I plan to tell lots of stories behind my just-released album, Sunriser, and my tour, and a whole lot more.
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0: Graylin James, Water at a Wedding. It is Kix 96, your home for today's best country, and the legends is Big Farley in the morning. 19 minutes after 9, good morning to you. We've been talking about whether or not a taco is a sandwich. A judge ruled on this, apparently, in Indiana. Obviously, it's not a nationwide thing. It's not a federal case. We don't have to start calling tacos sandwiches or vice versa. I'm just curious if you consider a taco a sandwich. I certainly don't. What about you? Call it or text in 256-764-0996. Let's see. Somebody texted in. Texted in. So would this make a hot dog a sandwich also? Heck no. I'm with you on that. A hot dog also not a sandwich. I know. Now that one, I feel like you could, that one could be more closely debated. A hot dog being a sandwich as opposed to a taco being a sandwich. What do you think? Call and text in 256-764-0996. I'm saying the best you can call anything with a tortilla is a wrap. You know what I mean? If it's not being used for a burrito or a, taco or something like that, then typically it's a wrap, which does not count as a sandwich. To me, what do you think? Call and text in 256-764-0996. On the way for you, we got your weather forecast coming up. The latest from Brantley Gilbert on the way. Laney Wilson on the way as well. Got Trace Atkins up next on Big Farley in the morning. 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
1: As America continues to celebrate its 250th anniversary, Big River Broadcasting proudly commemorates the years with historical facts from the Tennessee Valley. In 1950, Wernher von Braun led a group of top rocket scientists to Huntsville to work at Redstone Arsenal building military rockets. In 1960, NASA opened the George C. Marshall Space Flight Center. 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And they managed space lab missions doing science in space. And still today, Huntsville remains a vital hub for modern space exploration. 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

0: 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So we're looking at sunny skies, high around 87 today. Tonight, mostly clear, low around 57, and pretty much the same for tomorrow with a high around 88 degrees. Looking at the radar, it is all clear here at the studio on Sam Phillips Street in Lawrence. We got clear skies, 65 degrees. Mel McDaniel's on the way. Brantley Gilbert's latest is next on Big Farley in the morning.
1: In-studio Doppler radar forecasts at the top and half hour. Live severe weather updates immediately. North Alabama, Northeast Mississippi, West and Southern Middle Tennessee. 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

0: Chase Matthew holding it down. It is 9:45. It's Kix 96. You're home for today's best country and the legends. About to wrap it up for this edition of Big Farley in the Morning. Thank you to everybody who called in and texted in about what we're talking about today. We're talking about whether or not a taco is a sandwich. Last text I got was from Lamar. Lamar texted, taco is not a sandwich. Kind of like a Sloppy Joe, sandwich or not. To me, again, not a sandwich. Yeah. I mean, a Sloppy Joe's... I mean, if it's a Sloppy... Like, growing up, Sloppy Joe's, those were open-faced, right? Like, I guess it could be considered... You know what? That's... We're not talking about Sloppy Joe's. Talking about tacos. Tacos, not sandwiches. That was the primary answer. Now, some people argued that it could be considered a sandwich. But those people were outnumbered by those like us who were like, no, a taco's not a sandwich. Taco's a taco, sandwich, sandwich. Don't be, you know, confusing them. There's no need. Anyhow, if you miss Giblets McGee's Sports Minute, or if you know a sports fan with a sense of humor, make sure you head by the Big Farley O'Connell Facebook page. The video version of the Sports Minute is always posted there. Usually it's posted before it even airs in the morning, so... Make sure you're following the Big Farley O'Connell Facebook page. We got plenty more on the way for you. Looking in the crystal ball, I'm seeing some Blake Shelton on the way. Also, Luke Combs, Stella Lefty, Trisha Yearwood, Shania Twain, and some Tucker Wetmore coming up for you as well. I'm Big Farley O'Connell. That's going to do it for me. My time is up and my job is done. So, vaya con Dios, brothers and sisters. And remember, till next time, we're all in this together. So, try to be mindful of and responsive to the needs and the feelings of others, or just do your best not to be a big old sack full of Richards. Toby Keith on the way. Jason Aldean's up next on Big Farley in the Morning.
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1: News. I'm CJ Papa. President Trump will speak at 4 p.m. Eastern in Baltimore at a defense technology firm. A nationwide wave of protesting pupils in France. This in Paris. Students protesting, ramping up during a nationwide day of unrest.
2: Some of them carrying signs, others chanting, many of them even carrying French flags and shooting off fireworks, all to bring attention to what they say are inequalities in the French education system. Now, this movement really started with students saying that these schools in disadvantaged areas aren't getting enough funding and not getting enough resources.
1: Fox's Jeff Paul in Paris. British police arresting a 22-year-old man in London on suspicion of terror offense over a security incident at U.S.-run military base in England that authorities had linked to Iran. 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
3: Good morning. Let's take a look at that Kix 96 Tennessee Valley Weather Center forecast. Today, sunny with a high in the mid-80s, clear tonight, low 55, and tomorrow, sunny with a high near 86. A look at your forecast this hour is brought to you by Fuller Services. 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
0: In studio Doppler radar forecasts at the top and half hour. Live severe weather updates immediately. North Alabama, Northeast Mississippi, West and Southern Middle Tennessee. 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

0: 696 Today's Best Country and the Legends, Dust on the Bottle from David Lee Murphy. I'm Sherry St. John, and I gotta tell you, there's new music coming out from two artists, and I am so excited about both. Wynonna Judd is about to release new music, and so is Miranda Lambert. I'll tell you about both their projects later today on Kix 96.
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3: 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He's won 4 ACM awards, 2 CMA awards, just released a new album. We are glad to have him back. A big welcome to Lee Bryce.
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5: 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My best wishes to Elena. Oh, my goodness, what a crazy, crazy thing. Congratulations, darling. I plan to tell lots of stories behind my just-released album, Sunriser, and my tour, and a whole lot more.
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0: Kix 96, today's best country and the legends. Blake Shelton, Let Him In Anyway. Well, we hope John Party gets to feeling better soon. He just had to postpone a couple of shows due to illness. No specific illness was mentioned, but he has a new sidekick to help him get to feeling better. John Party has introduced fans to the newest member of his family. It's a puppy named Scout. Party says Scout is going to be his new companion between the ranch, the road, and country star life. I'd say Scout just landed himself a pretty cushy gig.
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0: Your Kix 96 Tennessee Valley Weather Center forecast. Sunny today with a high in the mid-80s. Tonight, clear. We drop down to 55 for a low, and sunny tomorrow, high 86. 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When the gift has to be perfect, Russell and his crew at Mefford Jewelers have something in every budget. Make sure you go by there today. You're going to find the piece that hits all the right notes. Mefford Jewelers, Court Street, downtown Florence. Where love meets brilliance. 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
1: In-studio Doppler radar forecast at the top and half hour. Live severe weather updates immediately. North Alabama, Northeast Mississippi, West and Southern Middle Tennessee. We've got you covered everywhere in Kix country.
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0: 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That was Miss Trisha Yearwood. 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
2: In April of 1942, the Lauderdale County Civil Defense announced that the county is participating in a statewide warning system in case enemy planes fly over Lauderdale County. If a bombing occurs, vehicles will hit the streets with beacons shining signals that were yellow, blue, and red. Red meaning enemy planes flying over the county. And a mandated blackout could be ordered. If so, it will be illegal to leave any lights on at home when you leave. Law enforcement is allowed to break into your home and turn your lights off. The civil defense announced that the reason is because just one home lit, a whole community could be bombed.
1: Join us each day as we look back and learn how our area became what it is today with the Tennessee Valley 250.
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Gonna Feel Like a Woman, Shania Twain on Kix 96, Today's Best Country, and The Legends. 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Here's Dan and Shay on Kix 96.

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your seat, knowing that he couldn't have the toy till his nuggets were gone. A green traffic light turned straight to red. I hit my brakes and mumbled under my breath. His fries went a-flying and his orange drink covered his lap.

0: 60 Days Best Country and the Legends. Who told you that? There's Tugger Wetmore. I hate to see this happening so bad. The attorney for Dolly Parton's estate is opposing a request from her nephew, Brian Seaver, to postpone an upcoming hearing so that he can have more time to secure legal counsel. In case you aren't aware of the drama going on, it all started when Dolly's longtime manager, Danny Nozell, who also runs the company overseeing Dolly's estate, terminated Seaver and his company as head of security for Dolly Parton's estate. Coming up next, Jackson Dean on Kix 96.
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1: News. I'm Fiona Jalosi. With 4 weeks until the November elections, the president is out campaigning. He's going to be in Maryland today, campaigning for Republicans after a stop in Nebraska yesterday.
2: You can vote for the radical left Democrat communists to loot your wealth, raise your taxes by $5 trillion, annihilate your borders, crush Nebraska farmers and ranches, mutilate your children.
1: The Fox Power Ranking site polls showing 61% of voters do not approve of the president. Nearly 17 years after the Fort Hood massacre, President Trump cleared the way for Army psychiatrist Nadal Hazan to be killed by firing squad.
3: Nadal Hazan was an Army psychiatrist when he opened fire inside a processing center for soldiers about to deploy to Iraq or Afghanistan from Fort Hood in Texas on November 5th, 2009. He killed 13 people and wounded 32 others.
1: Fox's Lucas Thomason reporting. 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
4: The Kix 96 Tennessee Valley Weather Center forecast. Plenty of sunshine today. The high is going to be in the mid-80s. Tonight, clear, low 55. And tomorrow, sunny with a high near 86. Blake Shelton's on the way. Dustin Lynch next on Kix 96.
0: In-studio Doppler radar forecast at the top and half hour. Live severe weather updates immediately. North Alabama, Northeast Mississippi, West and Southern Middle Tennessee. 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

0: Alex Shelton and Pistol Annie's on Kix 96, today's best country and the legends. I'm Sherry St. John. Man, you would have to think about this if it happened to you. I know I would. USA Today says a 37-year-old Louisville, Texas man returned just over $128,000 in cash after he found it on top of a Bank America ATM. He called 911. Police secured the bags and determined the cash belonged to the Bank of America, and it had been accidentally left behind during ATM servicing. The man did not seek a reward and does not want public attention. And yet, here he is, splashed all across USA Today and the radio.
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2: 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He's had 9 number one songs. 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We are glad to have him back. A big welcome to Lee Bryce.
3: Man, you're not usually the interviewer. I really love this, John. All right, I'm so ready for this. I'm happy to be here with you, brother, and all these amazing listeners. My best wishes to Elena. Oh, my goodness, what a crazy, crazy thing. Congratulations, darling. I plan to tell lots of stories behind my just-released album, Sunriser, and my tour, and a whole lot more.
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3: How much more can Alabama's farmers take of the Trump-Tuberville policies? Tariffs and the war in Iran are driving up prices on feed, fertilizer, and diesel, tractors, and just about everything. First, it was our soybean farmers crushed by tariffs. Now they're dumping 300,000 metric tons of cheap beef from places like Argentina at undermarket prices in another blow. Even the Alabama Cattlemen's Association called it a slap in the face. Over half of Alabama's rural hospitals are at risk of closing. It's time for change to protect our farmers and ranchers. Doug Jones will stand up to the policies that are hurting our farmers, ranchers, and rural communities. We can't lose one more farm or one more rural hospital. Montgomery has failed us. Rural Alabama can't take one more slap in the face from Tuberville and Trump. This November, vote for change. Vote for someone who will fight for you. Vote Doug Jones for governor. This advertisement is paid for by Doug for Alabama. P.O. Box 130430, Birmingham, Alabama.

0: 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You know, when the gift has to be perfect, you go to Russell and the crew at Mefford Jewelers because they have something in every budget. Go by there today and find the piece that hits all the right notes for you. Mefford Jewelers, Court Street, downtown Florence, where love meets brilliance. Sunny today with a high near 85. Looks clear tonight, low 55. And tomorrow, sunny with a high 86. 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
1: In-studio Doppler radar forecast at the top and half hour. Live severe weather updates immediately. North Alabama, Northeast Mississippi, West and Southern Middle Tennessee. We've got you covered everywhere in Kix Country.
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3: A few weeks ago, we lost a true legend in Dolly Parton. I had the chance to talk to her on a number of occasions, and the last time was actually a few years ago after she was inducted into the Rock and Roll Hall of Fame.
2: Was that not beautiful? I was sitting there with my false eyelashes on in the audience at the table, knowing I was going to be going up, and she just pulled so many strings in my heart.
3: Well, I would encourage everybody to go to YouTube and watch the whole thing, because I can't do it justice, but when Pink said of you, there are a few finer songwriters, male or female, who have ever lived. I thought, bam, that's it.
2: Well, I don't know about that, but that was a great statement. There are a lot of great writers out there, but I've been blessed. I write a lot of songs. I always say I've written at least 3,000, but I got three good ones. but just the fact that I've been able to have songs recorded by other people and be thought of as a songwriter, because that means so much to me, being a songwriter. That's always been like my first love.
3: Dolly Parton's estate is planning a 2-day festival next year here in Nashville and also in London to celebrate her life and music. For all the latest and to keep track of that, go to dollyparton.com. I'm Lon Helton, and tomorrow, Kane Brown sings with Shania on Country's Inside Track.
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2: 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He's had 9 number one songs. He's won 4 ACM awards, 2 CMA awards, just released a new album. We are glad to have him back. A big welcome to Lee Bryce.
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0: Kix 96, today's best country and the legend's dear big city. There's Dylan Scott. I guess Houston, Texas, well, definitely Houston, Texas is the largest city I've ever lived in. And that was back in the early 80s. And at the time, it was 80 miles from city limit to city limit. You talk about somebody having to really, you know, get your nerve up to get on the interstate. It was me, this little kid from Cherokee, Alabama. For a month after I moved to Houston, I was taking the back streets from where I lived on Southwest Freeway to downtown where the radio station was. It was forever before I got up enough nerve to get on that interstate. But I did, and I survived, and now I'm back. Blake Shelton's next on Kix 96.
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2: Fox News, I'm CJ Papa. President Trump travels to a shipyard in Baltimore to discuss maritime dominance and jobs in manufacturing. Fox's Jackie Heinrich.
3: President this morning is pushing people to tune into his rallies, saying that his efforts to pull Republicans across the finish line in competitive states and races is really making a difference.
2: The president will also head to San Antonio, Texas this week to stump for Senate candidate State Attorney General Ken Paxton. The Fox News power rankings point to six Senate races that are too close to call.
4: North Carolina has moved from lean Democratic to likely Democratic in the contest between Republican nominee Michael Whatley and Democrat Roy Cooper. South Carolina has moved from solid Republican to likely Republican in the Senate race where Republican Darlene Graham is running to replace her brother, the late Senator Lindsey Graham.
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1: The Kix 96 Tennessee Valley Weather Center forecast. Plenty of sunshine this afternoon. Today's high is going to hit in the mid-80s. Tonight, clear, low 55. More sunshine tomorrow with a high 86. Luke Combs is on the way. 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
0: In-studio Doppler radar forecasts at the top and half hour. Live severe weather updates immediately. North Alabama, Northeast Mississippi, West and Southern Middle Tennessee. We've got you covered everywhere in Kix Country. We'll be right back.

0: Kix 96, today's best country, and the legends, Luke Combs, just one number away. I'm Sherry St. John. I think that number is 10. Luke Combs, Category 10 restaurant in Las Vegas, will welcome guests starting Thursday, October 15th. The three-story venue at Flamingo Las Vegas will have 800 seats, 7 interior bars, 2 stages, a retail area, and a rooftop with strip views. The grand opening celebration includes a raffle for 5 pairs of dingo boots for the first 50 guests. Free line dancing, too, and performances are planned. Sounds like a great Cat 10 opening.
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4: 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We are glad to have him back. A big welcome to Lee Bryce.
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0: The Kix 96 Tennessee Valley Weather Center forecast: sunny this afternoon with a high near 85. Clear tonight, we drop down to 55 for a low, and sunny tomorrow, high 86. 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
1: 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Live severe weather updates immediately. 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

0: Have the best day from George Strait on Kix 96, today's best country and the legends. And I play plenty of George Strait for you on Sunday nights. Also, George Jones and Tammy Wynette, the Oak Ridge Boys, Shenandoah. 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

0: 696, today's best country, and the legend's Jacob Hackworth. What took you so long? Well, that's what Winona fans are saying. Winona Judd has released The Hard Truth, her first full studio album in more than a decade. The 11-song project digs into family, loss, her Kentucky roots, and everything she's lived through in recent years. Winona says making the album helped save both her life and her sanity, and calls it one of the most painful but exhilarating projects she's ever undertaken. Josh Turner is next on Kix 96.
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1: Fiona Delosi, students throughout France taking to the streets in protest against the state of education.
2: Tens of thousands of people taking to the streets, demonstrating and calling for equality. During many of these protests, there have been some clashes between demonstrators and police, with officers using tear gas at some points.
1: That's Fox's Jeff Paul. President Trump pushing the Senate to pass the Sunshine Protection Act to make daylight saving time year-round.
3: President Trump put Arkansas Senator Tom Cotton on blast in a Truth Social post over the weekend, calling him a friend, but saying he's stopping the Sunshine Protection Act, which would implement permanent daylight saving time. And the president posted Cotton's personal cell phone number as well. Cotton responded that no one likes changing the clocks, but that adopting daylight saving time has been done before, then rejected, as people don't want their kids going to school for much of the year in the dark.
1: Jessica Rosenthal reporting. 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
4: 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Call 256-381-0797. Sunny this afternoon with a high near 85. Tonight, clear, low 55, and sunny tomorrow, high 86. Co-Wetzel is coming up next with Jesse Murph on Kix 96.
0: In-studio Doppler radar forecasts at the top and half hour. Live severe weather updates immediately. North Alabama, Northeast Mississippi, West and Southern Middle Tennessee. 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

0: twisted. Kix 96, today's best country and the legends, Tennessee Whiskey from Chris Stapleton. I'm Sherry St. John. Well, we just talked about new music from Winona. Miranda Lambert has a brand new sound. Miranda Lambert just dropped her 11th studio album called Crisco, and this one has a little bit of disco mixed in with the country. Miranda says the record is deliberately lighter and more joyful, and she says Dolly Parton's influence is all over the album. And there's also a new duet with Ella Langley on it called Snakeskin Boots.
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6: 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A big welcome to Lee Bryce.
7: 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All right, I'm so ready for this. I'm happy to be here with you, brother, and all these amazing listeners. My best wishes to Elena. Oh, my goodness, what a crazy, crazy thing. Congratulations, darling. 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
1: 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There's John Party. Well, you know, sometimes when you buy clothing in a store and you don't try it on before you get home, and you get home with it and it just doesn't quite look the way you want it to, or buying clothes online, same thing. 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

0: The Kix 96 Tennessee Valley Weather Center forecast for the rest of the afternoon, sunny with a high in the mid-80s. Tonight, clear, we drop down to 55 for a low. Sunny again tomorrow, high 86. 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
1: In-studio Doppler radar forecast at the top and half hour. 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North Alabama, Northeast Mississippi, West and Southern Middle Tennessee. 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

0: 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Now, normally it's with Elaina Smith, but her special guest host this week is John Shombe, and he has with him Lee Brice. 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
1: As America continues to celebrate its 250th anniversary, Big River Broadcasting proudly commemorates the years with historical facts from the Tennessee Valley. In 1950, Wernher von Braun led a group of top rocket scientists to Huntsville to work at Redstone Arsenal building military rockets. In 1960, NASA opened the George C. Marshall Space Flight Center. Huntsville scientists designed the Saturn V rocket, launching astronauts to the moon. They also engineered shuttle engines and booster rockets. And they managed space lab missions doing science in space. And still today, Huntsville remains a vital hub for modern space exploration. 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

0: 6 today's best country and the legends worth your while. That was Russell Dickerson. I'm Sherry St. John, and it is time for me to head home, but I will be back in the morning at 10. 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
2: I'm John Saucier. New York City officials announcing today that major crime is down more than 6% across the city compared to last year. New York City Mayor Zoran Mamdani.
3: As we close out the third quarter, we do so with the fewest murders ever recorded in the first 9 months of the year. Year to date, murders are down nearly 20%.
2: Police Commissioner Jessica Tisch credited the drop in crime to the hard work of police officers. Officials note, however, they are still seeing a rise in hate crimes in the city. A woman in North Lake, Texas, in custody after allegedly stabbing her husband and two young children at their home this morning. North Lake Police Chief Robert Crawford tells us about the injuries sustained by those children.
4: Child, female, 3 years of age, suffered stab wounds to the chest. And an infant male, 10 months old, suffered a stab wound to the chest.
2: The suspect is 37-year-old Holly Flores, has been released from the hospital after being treated for minor injuries. Now she is booked into the Denton County Jail. 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
1: And that Kix 96 Tennessee Valley Weather Center forecast for the rest of this afternoon into tonight. Looks like sunny. Today's high in the upper 80s. Clear tonight, low 57. Wednesday, sunny with a high of 88. Then Wednesday night, clear, low 56. Right now at Kix 96, radar is clear. It's fair, it's 85 out there on Sam Phillips Street. I'm about to wrap up a Tuesday.
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1: And as usual, I have a couple trending topics and headlines. More confidence over those after Lee Bryce. Here's Maggie Maroney to start our afternoon. 6 months later. 96.1, Kix 96.

0: And Lee Bryce is hard to love. Rock and still ahead. Music all the way. Dan Shea coming up after the break. A couple trending topics and headlines. Things you may have missed over your morning coffee. Gizmodo says Stephen Colbert's new movie, The Lord of the Rings, Shadow of the Past, has allegedly been paused. A report links the pause to the Paramount Pictures Warner Brothers merger. Colbert was working on the movie for Warner Brothers. WGTC says Shake Shack is now adding a new surcharge to bills that is labeled EMPBEN or EMPBEN. The fee is an employee benefits and retention surcharge applied to pre-tax bills. Surcharge is meant to help offset high labor and benefit costs. Dexter2 says McDonald's newest offering is a bottled pickle juice named Pickle Boost. They will hand out free bottles of the pickle brine in Chicago during the city's upcoming marathon weekend. Bottles will be available while supplies last. McDonald's fans can get two bottles for free at participating restaurants. Pickle juice is commonly consumed by runners and other athletes during workouts and races in an effort to combat muscle cramps. Finally, Motor One says a Seattle Tesla owner was slapped with a costly repair bill after her hamster got loose inside her car. Hamster chewed through the wirings, dashboard, and the front seats. The repair bill was about $700. Whew, to think that Tesla brought down a very expensive car, brought down by a hamster. A hamster. Dan and Shay are next.
1: Like pounding a little bit. I was scared. I give it a 10. Somebody cut my neck.
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7: 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We are glad to have him back. A big welcome to Lee Bryce.
8: 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Oh, my goodness, what a crazy, crazy thing. 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

0: Mornings on 86 Tennessee Valley Weather Center forecast for the rest of this afternoon. Sunny, high in the upper 80s. Clear tonight, low of 57. Sunny Wednesday with a high in the mid 80s. Clear Wednesday night, low of 56. Radar at the moment, nothing. It's fair, 85 out there on Sam Phillips Street. Here's new Brantley Gilbert, his latest Good Damn.
1: Okay. Woo! Clap and cheer now!
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0: As America continues to celebrate its 250th anniversary, Big River Broadcasting proudly commemorates the years with historical facts from the Tennessee Valley. In April of 1942, the Lauderdale County Civil Defense announced that the county is participating in a statewide warning system in case enemy planes fly over Lauderdale County. If a bombing occurs, vehicles will hit the streets with beacons shining signals that were yellow, blue, and red. Red meaning enemy planes flying over the county. And a mandated blackout could be ordered. If so, it will be illegal to leave any lights on at home when you leave. Law enforcement is allowed to break into your home and turn your lights off. The Civil Defense announced that the reason is because just one home lit, a whole community could be bombed. Join us each day as we look back and learn how our area became what it is today with the Tennessee Valley 250.
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1: Fox News, I'm Tom Graham. President Trump heads to Maryland today to announce his administration will spend $6.6 billion to build components for submarines in Baltimore.
2: That shipbuilding announcement the president is making this afternoon in Baltimore is getting a little bit spicy. Fox has told the president blocked Maryland Governor Wes Moore from speaking at that event. A spokesperson for the governor shot back saying Wes Moore has always said he will work with anyone when it comes to delivering for Marylanders, but bow to no one.
1: That's Fox's Jackie Heinrich. France's Interior Ministry estimates more than 250,000 people took part in demonstrations that continue to rage today. Now, young people blocking hundreds of schools. At least 190 have been injured. More than 5,000 people have been arrested. 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
3: And that kicks on the 6 Tennessee Valley Weather Center forecast for the rest of this afternoon. Sunny, 87 is the high. Clear tonight, low 57. Sunny Wednesday with a high of 88. Clear Wednesday night, low 56. Right now, kicks on the 6. Moving into 3 o'clock, George Burge and Luke Bryan. Ride.
0: In-studio Doppler radar forecasts at the top and half hour. Live severe weather updates immediately. North Alabama, Northeast Mississippi, West and Southern Middle Tennessee. 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

0: 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Jelly Roll's got new music on the way. Lainey Wilson and John Mayer up next. 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It's the Harley-Davidson dealership right there by the Hall of Fame. 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

Kix96, Laney Wilson, John Mayer, phone, keys, wallet. Still ahead, music on the way from Jelly Roll, his latest. Right now it's Alan Jackson. 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
1: Hey there, John Chambi here sitting in for the new mama, Elena, as we welcome a brand new host to a brand new week of Backstage Country. He's had 9 number one songs. He's won 4 ACM awards, 2 CMA awards, just released a new album. We are glad to have him back. A big welcome to Lee Bryce.
2: Man, you're not usually the interviewer. I really love this, John. All right, I'm so ready for this. I'm happy to be here with your brother and all these amazing listeners. My best wishes to Elena. Oh, my goodness. What a crazy, crazy thing. Congratulations, darling. I plan to tell lots of stories behind my just-released album, Sunriser, and my tour, and a whole lot more.
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0: Kings on a Sick Jelly Roll, won't you put your hands up? Cole Swindell's at the bottom of the hour. Megan Patrick, weather forecast in between those two. Billy Currington's up after the break next on Kix 96.
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0: And that kicks 96 Tennessee Valley Weather Center forecast. Sunny today's high, upper 80s, clear tonight. Low of 57, sunny Wednesday with a high of 88. Wednesday night's clear, low 56. 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Right now at Kicks 96, radar is clear. It's fair, sunny, 86 out there on Sam Phillips Street. Here's Cole Swindell, Girl Dad.
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0: 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Flatland Cavalry's got new music on the way. 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

Eric's on his six of days, best country in the legend, Zach Top, South of Sanity. 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

Kicks on his six of those best country boys. Flatland Cavalry. Never coming back. About to move on into 4 o'clock after Fox News weather forecasters. Dylan Scott, new truck. Kicks on his six.

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1: Fox News, I'm John Saucier. President Trump speaking with reporters before departing the White House from Maryland earlier today. Mr. Trump, are you considering a pause in the federal gas tax to ease prices?
2: What were we thinking about that?
1: Republicans are also weighing a diesel fuel export ban. Meanwhile, Cornell University announcing today that former U.S. Deputy Attorney General Sally Yates will lead an independent review of how the school handled an alleged gang rape at a campus fraternity house in 2024. New York Governor Kathy Hochul says she's hopeful the investigation leads to changes.
3: This is about finding out how we can just change the culture that was clearly there, that is so abhorrent to all of us as we see the results.
1: Protesters criticizing the university for not doing enough to investigate the incident or support the alleged victim who has sued the school and the seven accused former students. Lawyers for two of the accused students claimed their clients did nothing wrong. 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
4: Kix 96 Tennessee Valley Weather Center forecast for the rest of this afternoon. Sunny, 87 is the high. Clear tonight, low of 57. Sunny Wednesday with a high of 88. Clear Wednesday night, low of 56. 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It's fair and 85 out there on Sam Phillips Street. Into 4 o'clock.
0: In-studio Doppler radar forecasts at the top and half hour. Live severe weather updates immediately. North Alabama, Northeast Mississippi, West and Southern Middle Tennessee. We've got you covered everywhere in Kix Country.

0: 696, Jason Aldean, and Trouble with a Heartbreak. Still ahead, music all the way, Graylin James, Water at a Wedding. John Morgan's up after the break with his latest, Kid Myself, next in Kicks 96.
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1: Hey there, John Chombi here sitting in for the new mama, Elena, as we welcome a brand new host to a brand new week of Backstage Country. He's had 9 number one songs. He's won 4 ACM awards, 2 CMA awards, just released a new album. We are glad to have him back. A big welcome to Lee Bryce.
2: Man, you're not usually the interviewer. I really love this, John. All right, I'm so ready for this. I'm happy to be here with your brother and all these amazing listeners. My best wishes to Elena. Oh, my goodness. What a crazy, crazy thing. Congratulations, darling. I plan to tell lots of stories behind my just-released album, Sunriser, and my tour, and a whole lot more.
1: 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And you can also count on Lee Bryce hosting all week long here on Backstage Country. So let's get this show on the road.
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0: and your KIXX 6 Valley Weather Center forecast for the rest of this afternoon into tonight. Sunny, today's high 87. Clear tonight, low 57. Sunny tomorrow with a high of 88. Clear Wednesday night, low 56. Sunny Thursday with a high of 91. 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

0: Don't miss a single score from all over the Tennessee Valley during the Friday Night Football Scoreboard, all during high school football season. 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

0: Kicks on a six of A's best country legends. Blake Shelton asks, let him in anyway. Still ahead, Fox News weather forecast going to move us into Rockin' Country at 5 on a Deja Tuesday after Jordan Davis and new Jenna Paulette. 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
2: Fox News, I'm Tom Graham. Demonstrations ramping up today in France after weeks of protests and riots. Many unhappy about inequality and demanding more funding for the nation's schools.
3: Today's demonstrations were much bigger and far more intense. Tens of thousands of people lining the streets of Paris, going from one plaza to another in the center part of town. And it was there at that plaza where there was this huge clash between riot police and demonstrators.
2: Fox's Jeff Paul in Paris. President Trump announcing his administration will spend $6.6 billion to build components for submarines in Baltimore.
4: This massive project will create over 3,100 new jobs right here in Maryland and will support an additional 11,000 jobs across the nation.
2: President has ramped up events in several states as next month's midterm elections near. 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
1: Kix96 Tennessee Valley Weather Center forecast for the rest of tonight. Clear, 57 is the low. Sunny Wednesday with a high tomorrow of 88. Clear Wednesday night, low 56. Sunny Thursday with a high of 91. Thursday night's clear, low 58. 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At the end of your workday Tuesday, it's fair, it's 84. Ron Cutter at 5 and a Deja Tuesday begins with the first of two from Jelly Roll.
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0: 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Got two from Luke Bryan on the way, including his new one, Twice the Gary Allen, is up after the break next on Kicks 96.
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0: 96, Chris Young, raised on country. We're going to Chicago's 96 Tennessee Valley Weather Center forecast for the rest of tonight. Clear, low of 57, sunny Wednesday with a high of 88. Clear Wednesday night, low of 56, sunny Thursday with a high of 91. Clear Thursday night, low of 58. Radar, nothing. It's fair in 84 right now at Kicks 96. Here's the second, Chris Young, his latest. I didn't come here to leave.
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0: As America continues to celebrate its 250th anniversary, Big River Broadcasting proudly commemorates the years with historical facts from the Tennessee Valley. In 1950, Wernher von Braun led a group of top rocket scientists to Huntsville to work at Redstone Arsenal building military rockets. In 1960, NASA opened the George C. Marshall Space Flight Center. Huntsville scientists designed the Saturn V rocket, launching astronauts to the moon. They also engineered shuttle engines and booster rockets. And they managed space lab missions doing science in space. And still today, Huntsville remains a vital hub for modern space exploration. Join us each day as we look back and learn how our area became what it is today with the Tennessee Valley 250.
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1: Hey there, John Chombi here sitting in for the new mama, Elena, as we welcome a brand new host to a brand new week of Backstage Country. He's had 9 number one songs. He's won 4 ACM awards, 2 CMA awards, just released a new album. We are glad to have him back. A big welcome to Lee Bryce.
2: Man, you're not usually the interviewer. I really love this, John. All right, I'm so ready for this. I'm happy to be here with you, brother, and all these amazing listeners. My best wishes to Elena. Oh, my goodness. What a crazy, crazy thing. Congratulations, darling. I plan to tell lots of stories behind my just-released album, Sunriser, and my tour, and a whole lot more.
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6, Rockin' Country at 5, Keith Urban, Long Hot Summer. Tucker Wedmore's got our last song of the day before I hand you off to John Shambi and Lee Bryce, beginning their week, Backstage Country. And, of course, my parting shot, my final thoughts on the way out the door after the latest from Tucker Martin, with the first of two from him. Which Halloween candy do you believe is the healthiest? The answer might surprise you, I'll tell you. Here's the second from Keith Urban, Kix.

676, Tucker Wetmore, and Who Told You That? Well, that'll wrap up Rock Country at 5. Got the second from Tucker Wetmore on the way before Backstage Country with John Shambi. Lee Bryce, the guest host this week. What is the healthiest Halloween candy? This is my parting shot, my final thoughts, since it's spooky season and trick-or-treating is coming up. Yahoo Entertainment says peanut M&Ms have been named the healthiest, and again, air quotes, healthiest Halloween candy. Registered dietitian Rose Britt says, quote, it's not a whole balance, but it will give us a little more sense of fullness compared to our more traditional straight sugar type candies. Britt also likes Reese's peanut butter cups and Snickers as more complex choices and Smarties as a relatively low calorie sugary option. Dietitians recommend looking for Halloween treats with protein or fiber and chocolate with 70-85% cocoa. Dark chocolate typically has less sugar than milk chocolate, meaning it's a little bit better for you. That'll do it. I'm out. Good evening. God bless. Enjoy the rest of your Tuesday night. We'll talk again tomorrow afternoon at 2.

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2: Fox News, I'm John Saucier. The tensions remain high in the Strait of Hormuz as the U.S. and Iran continue to try and control the waterway. President Trump again suggesting an end to this war could be coming soon.
3: We have to finish up, and it's only a question of which way. Do we want to do it the nice way or the not-so-nice way? And pretty soon you'll find out.
2: Cornell University announcing today that former U.S. Deputy Attorney General Sally Yates will lead an independent review of how the school handled an alleged gang rape at a campus fraternity house in 2024. New York Governor Kathy Hochul says she's hopeful the investigation leads to changes.
4: This is about finding out how we can just change the culture that was clearly there, that is so abhorrent to all of us as we see the results.
2: Protesters criticized the university for not doing enough to investigate the incident. Lawyers for two of the accused students claim their clients did nothing wrong. 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
8: 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This week's host, Lee Rice.
9: Thanks, John. Well, I'm glad to be here with you, as always. Lots to talk about, and I'll be sharing a bunch of stories about my new album and my tour and a whole lot more.
8: 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Lee Rice is here all week on Backstage Country, so don't go anywhere.

0: John Ciambi in for Elena this week. Host this week is Lee Bryce on Backstage Country. And talking about the Sunriser album, there's a deluxe version. Mm-hmm. This is the 32 cut mm-hmm. version.
1: Yeah.
0: But you released the regular album and the deluxe version at the same time.
1: Yeah.
0: What was the thinking behind that?
1: I mean, it was just the fact that part of it was because you can't, I want to make LPs too for this, which if you don't know what that is out there listening, you know, the old school records that you have to like put on a turntable.
0: It's called vinyl.
1: Yeah, vinyl. Yeah. And they can only hold a certain amount of time on each side. Mm-hmm. So we weren't able to call one thing and stack all these records together, because 32 songs is just, you know, you'd have a stack of vinyls. So we just decided to kind of give it two parts to the record. Here's the first couple of years of these songs, and then here's the last couple of years of these songs of where I'm at in my life. And they both really go together, so it was kind of like a double quote, maybe double album rather than a deluxe. However you want to call it, I don't care. I just wanted all the songs to come out at the same time.
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Hey, y'all, it's Lee Bryce. 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
1: Taking a look at your Kix 96 Tennessee Valley Weather Center forecast. Mostly clear tonight, a little around 57. Sunny tomorrow, high of 88. Mostly clear tomorrow night, a little around 56. Then sunny on Thursday, high of 90. Mostly clear Thursday night, a little around 57. Sunny on Friday, a high of 90. And partly cloudy Friday night, a little around 59. For your Saturday, rain returns to the forecast with mostly sunny skies and a 30% chance of showers in the afternoon, high of 82.
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1: Elena is out for a couple more weeks as a new mama. I'm John Chombi filling in with our host this week, Lee Bryce, on Backstage Country. And this is a very country song.
2: Yeah.
1: This is one of those that kind of a lament, so to speak, mm-hmm. Me and Whiskey. Mm-hmm. Let's talk about that one.
2: Well, it's Me and Whiskey, but it also, speaking of Elena and like her new baby.
1: Yeah.
2: I know that doesn't sound like those two things go together.
1: Trying to figure out where you're going with this.
2: Okay. But if you listen to this song, this is the cool thing about this song. When we were writing it, it's all these nursery rhymes. But they're, you know, obviously worked in a different way. But they're obvious. If you go listen to the song, then all of a sudden you catch them all. And so the whole song is nothing but nursery rhymes. The whole song, including the chorus. Oh. Me and Whiskey sitting in a bar. Remember? Me and Hyena sitting in the tree.
1: I gotta jump in here real quick. I was listening to the song coming in, and that's the first thing that hit me. This is like somebody sitting in a tree. Yeah. And I just went, well, that.
2: And then there's
1: it.
2: Humpty Dumpty sat on the wall. There's, there's the wheels on the bus go round and round. Just when you listen to this one, y'all, pay attention to the kind of innuendos of the nursery rhymes. And so here it is, y'all. This is Me and Whiskey off my brand new record, Sunriser, right here on Backstage Country.
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0: Stick around for more with me, Lee Bryce, your host, all week long on Backstage Country.
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1: I'm Tom Bergotti. Attorneys for the only woman on Tennessee's death row say she's conscious after a failed execution attempt. Fox's Kristen Goodwin reports.
2: A Tennessee death row inmate surviving two doses of lethal injection drugs at a Nashville prison last Wednesday. Pike was convicted of killing a classmate in 1995. Tennessee's Governor Bill Lee has appointed a former U.S. attorney to lead an independent investigation into what went wrong in the execution chamber.
1: President Trump proclaims a golden era of shipbuilding during a visit to a shipyard near Baltimore today.
3: Endural Industries is committing $3.7 billion to build new generation submarines at the facility, including autonomous vehicles. President Trump has pledged to revitalize American shipbuilding and speed up production of military systems. The shipyard is expected to create more than 3,000 jobs in Maryland.
1: That's Fox's Jared Halpin. 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
2: I'm gonna build a studio on my bus so that when I'm on the road in my downtime, I can get a lot of work done out there so that when I do get home, I'm not going back to work.